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Just give

0: His sugar melted away. I said his sugar melted away.
1: Sweeter than the sugar from the sugar cane. Why didn't mean to treat her that way?
2: He didn't mean to treat her that way. Why did you treat that girl that way?
3: Well, I don't know.
0: I'll bet your sweetie thought that you were the lowest kind of a kind.
3: Maybe.
2: You never realized she was so refined, now, did you?
3: Irregardless and respected, I just...

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1: In the mud?
2: I'll bet she's plenty muddy.
0: All right, boys, I suggest we take this up to good, fast, nappy tempo.
1: You say you want it fast?
0: Well, if it's going to be good, it must be fast.
1: All right, son, you
0: are you all set?
1: Damn fed off. Am I set?
0: One, two.
1: Boom, boom, do-do.
0: Why, the man's crazy. He ain't saying.
1: Why, beg your pardon.
0: That's all right. Now, go ahead with it.
1: All right, son. You know, some folks wait for the nighttime.
0: Yes, some folks wait for the dawn. Well, I want to tell you what I've waited for, and I've waited plenty long.
1: I bet I know you wanted a girl that was different.
0: Wanted one that was too short, hey? Now that I possess
1: what are you going to do?
0: She ain't going to wait.
1: Why?
0: I got a sweet little, neat little, dear little, cute little girl I'm going to call my wife.
1: I'll bet she's got the sweetest ways.
0: Just as hot as the bright sun's rays.
3: But what about the other girls talked about?
0: Their names in my date book are all scratched out. And I know she loves
1: wait me. Wait a minute, son. How do you know she loves you?
0: Oh, well, principally because she told me so.
1: Oh.
3: Show me a girl that doesn't lie.
0: Watch where I go.
3: All right.
0: Now, of all the babies I have met, she's the only real one yet. I got a sweet little, neat little, dear little, cute little girl I'm going to call my wife.
1: I got a sweet little, neat little, dear little, cute little
0: girl

0: On home, the cops don't care which way that traffic goes. And in a short while, after we're wed, I'll pass the smokes around and I'll repeat what I've said. Now blondes, brunettes, they are keen. But mine's a little redhead.
1: We know what you mean. I got a sweet little cute little.

0: 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Sweet, I'm telling you, boys, that girl's nice.
1: You don't have to ask me twice.
0: I ask you very confidentially, ain't she? Sweet, just cast a knife.
1: Cast a knife.
0: Her direction.
1: Her direction.
0: Me, oh my.
1: Me, oh my.
0: Ain't that perfection?
1: That's real perfection.
0: Boy, she's neat. I repeat. I ask you very confidentially, ain't she?

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1: If autumn leaves were made of gold, I wouldn't be surprised if fairy tales

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0: do, no can do. 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
1: I want for me to go with you, but no can do.
0: You like me, I like you.
1: I like for you to Julio, you Romeo.
0: No can do, no can do. 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
1: The moon, she say to me, come on, come out tonight. 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
0: But oh, no can do.

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Sally Jones had a scientific streak. Susie Brown used to lecture on ancient

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1: Ladies and gentlemen, for the first talking picture that I've ever made in England, I've chosen to sing a song by a British composer, Mr. George Possford, who will play it for me at the piano. When it became known that I was searching for songs by British composers, I received over 2,000 manuscripts in 1 week. Not bad. This one which I've chosen to sing to you, I hope you will like.

0: Oh, I heard.
1: What'd you hear, boy?
0: Yes, I heard.
1: Better tell me something.
0: Though it wasn't told to me, I only heard.
1: Little keyhole business.
0: Oh, I heard.
1: Ear dropping.
0: Yes, I heard. Though it wasn't buzzed to me, I only heard.
1: Now, what'd you hear now?
0: Now, he said that, she didn't know where she got it.
1: Uh-huh.
0: But he said that the law was gonna stop it. Oh, I heard.
1: I understand.
0: Yes, I heard.
1: Yeah.
0: Though it wasn't told to me, I only heard.
1: Well, boy, you ain't heard nothing. I overheard the same conversation last night, and it wasn't told to me, I only heard.
2: What'd you hear, boy?
1: Well, you don't have to tell nobody, see, because I overheard this, and it wasn't told to me, I only heard.
2: Well, tell us what you heard.
1: Now, he said that she said that she didn't know where to buy it, and if it ever got out again, boy, there'd be a terrible riot.
0: Oh, I heard. Yes, I heard. And it wasn't told to me, I only heard. All we heard, yes, we heard. Though it wasn't told to us, we only heard. All we heard.

0: one did I want? One did I want? One did I want? Wah, wah, wah, wah, wah, wah, wah.
1: Is that what you heard, boy?
0: One did I want? One did I want? One did I want? Wah, wah, wah, wah, wah, wah, wah, wah. One did I want? One did I want?

0: Bingo, bango, bongo, I'm so happy in the jungle I refuse to go. Don't want no bright lights, false teeth, doorbells, landlords, I make it clear
1: that no matter how they coax him,
0: I'll stay right here. I look through a magazine the missionary's wife concealed.
1: Magazine? What happens?
0: I see how people who are civilized bung you with automobiles.
2: You know you can get hurt that way, Daniel?
0: At the movies they have got to pay many coconuts to see.
3: What do they see, Donnie?
0: Uncivilized pictures that the news...

0: Bathtub, streetcars, taxis, noise in my ear.
1: So no matter how they coax him,
2: I'll stay right here.
3: They hurry like savages to get aboard an iron train.
4: The Tringalunga Hula Humble Express.
3: And though it's smoker and it's crowded, they're too civilized to complain.
4: Aloka to Hosahi Mahina.
0: When they've got 2 weeks vacation, they hurry to vacation ground.
3: What do they do, Donnie?
0: They swim and they fish, but that's what I do.

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0: legnagyobb a haján, olyan csinos a budapesti lány.
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3: How often does your job call you out of bed in the middle of the night? Well, if you were a doctor, it would be often. And generally, there isn't much time to spare.
4: Coffee, doctor?
5: Oh, fine. Have a camel with your coffee.
6: Thanks.
5: You know, this night work's kind of rough, isn't it?
6: That's right. But a camel's always a pleasure.
3: Yes, folks, the pleasing mildness of a camel is just as enjoyable to a doctor as it is to you or me. In a nationwide survey, doctors in all branches of medicine were asked what were included. And according to this nationwide survey, more doctors smoke camels than any other cigarette. Try camels yourself, the cigarette so many doctors enjoy.

0: Hey, boy, that man, close that door. Don't let that cat come in here.
1: You mean that fool from Liverpool?
0: No, I'm talking about that man from Fort Wayne.
1: He's just a square from Delaware.
0: Well, man, he's so hip that he don't care. Say, by the way, Ruble, do you know anything about electricity?
1: Yeah, I know enough to let it alone.
0: Well, then, while walking down the avenue, I spied a hip cat that I knew.

0: comes here.
1: Pops, fix this drape. It's really on. This wide brim hat to get it when it's almost gone. Get the footpads. They ain't no AAA.
2: 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How you?

0: Listen, Mike, Mike, play it, play it, play it. No, Mike, not on that horn, not on that horn.
1: Listen, Eddie, I lost my trombone, and I've got to play it on this gadget.
0: Let's see how that gadget works.
1: I blow through here, music goes down and around.

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been learned to stop for every single traffic cop, cause Henry's made a lady out of Lizzie. 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She once had rattles in her wheel, but now she's full of sex appeal.

0: Hello.
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1: 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A tutti coloro che sono in ascolto, il nostro saluto e il nostro buonasera.

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jitterbug, bunny hug, long as you cut a rug, walk the dog, do the clog, Lindy hop to your drop, ball the jack, back to back, cheek to cheek to your wheat. 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

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Yes, in 4 names, Saturday, 6.

Now everyone is here from far and near. Old Black Joe and Mammy Clue with Sambo by the ear. And then there's sweet Jenny Lee from dear old Tennessee. And loving Sam from Birmingham.